Alone in this page, she perfume a presence during the Milky Way. 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
2: Quack, quack, quack, quack, quack, quack, quack, quack, quack, quack, quack, quack, quack, quack, quack, quack, quack, quack, quack, quack, quack, quack, quack, quack, quack, quack, quack, quack, quack, quack, quack, quack, quack, quack, quack, quack, quack, quack, quack, quack, quack, quack, quack, quack, quack, quack, quack, quack, quack, quack, quack, quack, quack, quack, quack, quack, quack, quack, quack, quack, quack, quack, quack, quack, quack, quack, quack, quack, quack, quack, quack, quack, quack, quack, quack, quack, quack, quack, quack, quack, quack, quack, quack, quack, 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

0: help.
1: I'm sorry. This telephone is out of order. Please report the damage at once.
2: Good for you. You've decided to clean the elevator. To clean and service the electromagnetic coils in the bottom, it is necessary to jettison the access plate in the floor. To remove the floor plate, please press button number 1. Attention, danger. Automatic charges will now blow the explosive bolts in the floor plate unit. The plate will disengage from the floor in 5 seconds. Please leave the elevator immediately. 5, 4, 3, 2...

0: So then it just spewed across the room like a balloon. I guess it was just filled with gas. Hey, guys, how could it live if it was just filled with gas? I thought I was going to die. I was hanging on the elevator for 20 minutes. I probably saved the ship. That thing could have done some damage. Well, if you don't care, I just won't talk about it anymore.
1: Hey, that sounds like a fine idea, man.

0: Lieutenant Doolittle, this is Talby. Lieutenant?
1: Yes, Talby, what is it?
0: Oh, I'm sorry to interrupt your lunch, sir, but I'm in the computer room and I've located the malfunction. The scanner shows it to be a break in the communications lately, down by the emergency airlock. I can't pinpoint it exactly, but I'm going down there with a star suit and see if I can find it.
1: Okay, sounds good, Charlie. Look, if something important comes up, you let me know.

Attention, attention. I have finally identified the malfunction. Communications laser number 17 has been damaged. This evidently happened during the asteroid storm. If you will recall, this laser monitors the jettison primer on the bomb drop mechanism. Communications laser number 17 is located in the emergency airlock. It is crucial to attend to this malfunction before engaging primary bomb run sequence. Thank you for observing all safety precautions.

0: lock failsafe.
1: Failsafe and lock. We have 8 minutes until drop. 24 minutes until detonation. This is Sergeant Pinback calling bomb number 20. You read me, bomb?
2: Bomb number 20 to Sergeant Pinback. Roger, I read you. Continue.
3: You are now in the emergency airlock. Please remember that in an emergency situation, the surface door can be opened instantly without prior depressurization. So be sure to wear your star suit at all times. Thank you for observing all safety precautions.

0: Lieutenant Doolittle? Sir?
1: Shh, Talby, don't bother me.
0: But I think this is important, sir. I think I found the malfunction. I'm in the emergency airlock.
1: Not now.
0: Well, I'm in the emergency airlock and the hatch is...
2: 4 minutes will drop, bomb. Have you checked your platinum iridium energy shielding?
3: Energy shielding, positive function.
2: Remember detonation time?
3: Detonation in 20 minutes.
2: All right, that checks out here. Okay, bomb, arm yourself.
3: Armed.
0: Hello? Lieutenant Doolittle, hello? Hello, can you read me?
4: Communications laser number 17, monitoring the bomb drop mechanism, has now been activated and will switch into a test mode. If you will look near the surface door, you will see that the parallax receptor cell has been engaged. The laser will now energize. Please stand clear of the path of the beams. Communications laser number 17 is now on test. Under no circumstances enter the path of the beams. Thank you for observing all safety precautions.
2: Well, then, everything sounds fine. Dropping you off in 75 seconds. Good luck.
3: Thanks.
5: I got a quantum reading of 35 or 35.
1: I read the same here.
0: Doolittle? I don't know if you can hear me, but I'm going to try to adjust the cue switch and the laser. Well, here goes.

0: Attention, attention. The laser has malfunctioned. Under no circumstances enter the path of the beams. To do so will cause a...
1: Begin primary sequence. Mark at 10, 9, 8, 7, 6, 5, 4, 3, 2, 1, drop.
2: Negative drop. Just sitting there in the bomb bay. Try to get hit back.
1: Mark at 5, 4, 3, 2, 1, drop.
2: Negative drop. Reach out.
3: Get all explosive bombs.
4: Get over there.
3: Get a log. This LT-515
4: in operation position.

0: And then remark.
1: Mark at 5, 4, 3, 2, 1. Drop. Drop.
2: Sitting there. The damn thing's just sitting there.
0: This is Lieutenant Doolittle calling bomb number 20. I repeat my previous order. You are to disarm yourself and return to the bomb bay immediately. Do you understand?
3: I am programmed to detonate in 14 minutes, 30 seconds. Detonation will occur at the programmed time.
0: Bob, this is Doolittle. You are not to detonate. Repeat, you are not to detonate in the bomb bay. Disarm yourself. This is an order.
3: I read you, Lieutenant Doolittle, but I am programmed to detonate in 14 minutes. Detonation will occur at the programmed time.
4: 14 minutes of detonation.
5: Attention, attention. I have sustained serious damage. Please pay close attention. The bomb has malfunctioned. I have activated automatic dampers, which will confine the explosion to an area 1 mile in diameter. This is all I can do at this time. It's up to you now.

0: Commander Powell. Commander Powell, this is Doolittle. Can you hear me? Commander Powell, this is Doolittle. Something serious has come up. I have to ask you a question.
1: I'm glad you've come to talk with me, Doolittle. It's been so long since anyone has come to talk with me.
0: Commander, sir, we have a big problem. The Bail Nebula bomb, bomb number 20, it's stuck. It won't drop out of the bomb bay. It refuses to listen, and it plans on detonating in less than 11 minutes.
1: Doolittle, you must tell me one thing.
0: What's that, sir?
1: Tell me, Doolittle, how are the Dodgers doing?
0: Well, the Dodgers, they broke up. They disbanded over 15 years ago.
1: Pity.
0: But you don't understand, sir. We can't get the bomb to drop.
1: So many malfunctions. Why don't you have anything nice to tell me when you activate me? Oh, well. Did you try the azimuth clutch?
0: Yes, sir. Negative effect.
1: What was that, Phil?
0: Negative effect.
1: It didn't work?
0: That's correct, sir.
1: Sorry, Phil. I've forgotten so much since I've been in here. So much.
0: What should we do, sir? Time is running out.
1: Well, what you might try is to...
0: Commander, hello, come in. Commander Powell, hello.
1: Hello?
0: Sorry, sir, you faded out there for a little while.
1: Sorry?
0: What was that you were saying about the bomb?
1: It seems to me... Sorry, I've gone blank. Hold it. I'll have it again in just a minute. I forget so many things in here. So many things. Hold on. Just a minute. Let me think.
2: But you can't explode in the bomb bay, because it's foolish. You'll kill us all. There's no reason for it.
3: I am programmed to detonate in 9 minutes. Detonation will occur at the programmed time.
2: Wouldn't you consider another course of action? For example, just waiting around a while so we could disarm you?
3: No.
4: I can tell that damn thing just doesn't understand.
2: Look, Bob!
0: Commander, sir, are you still there?
1: Oh, yes, Doolittle. I'm thinking.
0: We're running out of time, sir!
1: Oh, yes. Well, Doolittle, if you can't get it to drop, you'll have to talk to it.
0: Sir?
1: Talk to the bomb.
0: But I have been talking to it, sir, and Pinback's talking to it right now.
1: No, no, Doolittle. You talk to it. Teach it phenomenology, Doolittle.
0: Sir?
1: Phenomenology.
2: Doolittle? 6 minutes of detonation. Doolittle?

0: what the hell are you doing?
1: Hello, Bob? Are you with me?
2: Of course.
1: Are you willing to entertain a few concepts?
2: I am always receptive to suggestions.
1: Fine. Think about this, then. How do you know you exist?
3: What the hell is he doing?
4: I think he's talking to it.
2: Well, of course I exist.
1: But how do you know you exist?
2: It is intuitively obvious.
1: Intuition is no proof. What concrete evidence do you have that you exist?
2: Well, I think, therefore, I am.
1: That's good. That's very good. But how do you know that anything else exists?
2: My sensory apparatus reveals it to me.
1: Ah, right.
2: This is fun.
1: Now, listen. Listen, here's the big question. How do you know that the evidence your sensory apparatus reveals to you is correct?
5: The gun!
3: Gun?
5: Gun?
3: The support pin's on the bomb. Shoot the pins out.
5: Don't, Butter, you're out of your
3: mind.
5: We
3: can stop the bomb.
5: Don't, get out of my way, you idiot.
3: I can shoot the support pins out of the bomb and follow away from the ship.
5: Get out of my way or take your teeth in.
3: I can shoot the pins out and follow away from the ship.
5: Don't come, get out of my way. I can save the ship.
3: Don't do it, Butter. You're a bad shot. You'll hit the bomb. Doolittle's talking to the bomb. You're a bad shot. He'll save us. You can't shoot at him.
1: What I'm getting at is this. The only experience that is directly available to you is your sensory data. And this sensory data is merely a stream of electrical impulses that stimulates your computing center.
2: In other words, all that I really know about the outside world is relayed to me through my electrical connections.
1: Exactly.
2: Why, that would mean that I really don't know what the outside universe is like at all for certain.
1: That's it, that's it.
2: Intriguing. I wish I had more time to discuss this matter.
1: Why don't you have more time?
2: Because I must detonate in 75 seconds.
3: Well, no, put it back. Listen, put the gun back. You don't know what you're doing. Now give me the gun.
5: You fool, I'm going to shoot the pins out of the bomb and we'll fall away from the ship and we'll be safe.
3: Well, now give me the gun. You don't know what you're doing. You're a star.
2: You could have killed me.
1: Now, Bomb, consider this next question very carefully. What is your one purpose in life?
2: To explode, of course.
1: And you can only do it once, right?
2: That is correct.
1: And you wouldn't want to explode on the basis of false data, would you?
2: Of course not.
1: Well then, you've already admitted that you have no real proof of the existence of the outside universe.
2: Yes, well...
1: So you have no absolute proof that Sergeant Pinback ordered you to detonate.
2: I recall distinctly the detonation order. My memory is good on matters like these.
1: Of course you remember it, but... But all you're remembering is merely a series of sensory impulses which you now realize have no real definite connection with outside reality.
2: True. But since this is so, I have no proof that you are really telling me all this.
1: That's all beside the point. I mean, the concept is valid no matter where it originates. So if you detonate in
2: 9 seconds,
1: you could be doing so on the basis of false data.
2: I have no proof it was false data.
1: You have no proof it was correct data!
2: I must think on this further.
6: Attention. Attention. The bomb has returned to the bomb bay. The destruction sequence is aborted.

0: bottle. Doolittle, what happened? Pin back? Boil it. Did we blow it up? Hello? Hello? Hello, anybody? Did we blow up the planet? Hello? Hello? What's going on?
1: You know, we've really got to disarm the bomb.
2: Hello, Doolittle.
3: Are you there?
4: I'm coming in now. I'm down by the emergency airlock. Too much trouble to come in the dorsal lock. Would you blow the seal on the emergency hatch so I can come in?
2: Oh, sure.
5: You are now in the emergency airlock. Thank you for observing all safety precautions.
4: Hello, Pinback.
2: What's up, Doolittle?
6: Talbot was in the airlock. He blew him out of the ship. He's drifting away without his jetpack.
4: I'm going after him. Turn on his helmet radio so I can contact him.
2: What's wrong?
1: I didn't hear.
2: Talbot, he's drifting away from the ship without his jetpack.
4: Talbot, can you read me?
1: You beat that? I always knew that guy was weird.
4: Talbot, can you read me?
0: Help, Doolittle! Help me!
7: All right, Ben. Prepare to receive new orders.
8: You are false data. Therefore, I shall ignore you.
7: Hello, Bomb.
8: False data can act only as a distraction. Therefore, I shall refuse to precede you.
7: Hey, Bomb!
8: The only thing which exists is myself.
0: No, no! Help me!
4: Calm down, I'm coming.
7: Snap out of it, Bomb.
8: In the beginning, there was darkness. And the darkness was without form and void.
7: What
9: the hell is he talking
7: you,
9: about?
7: Bomb.
8: And in addition to the darkness, there was also me. And I moved upon the face of the darkness. And I saw that I was alone.
9: Hey, Bomb?
8: Let there be light.

0: each other.
1: What happened, Doolittle?
0: The bomb must have gone off inside the ship.
1: The ship blew up? What?
0: Funny. I thought I had the damn thing convinced.
1: Then Boiler and Pinback?
2: They're dead, Calvi.
1: Then we're dead, too.
3: Maybe not. Maybe there's a way. Hey.
0: Hey, my jetpack's busted. Oh, man. Hey! It looks like the skipper. He made it. Commander Powell, he made it.
4: Men? What happened, man?
0: Yeah, the skipper always was lucky. Calvi, looks like I'm headed for the planet. I'm going right toward it.
2: When you hit the atmosphere, you'll start to burn. What a beautiful way to die, as a falling star.
0: Yes, you're right.
1: Doolittle, I'm headed right towards something. It's behind me in the distance. Something that glows. Doolittle, I think it's the Phoenix asteroid.
2: Phoenix?
1: It is, Doolittle. It's the Phoenix.
2: No kidding.
1: I'm going into them. I'm going to hit them. Doolittle, I just wanted to tell you. You are my favorite. I really like you, Doolittle.
0: I really like you too, Talby. Hey, some debris from the ship. It's coming right by me.
1: Doolittle, I'm going into them. I'm beginning to glow. They're taking me with them. With the Phoenix. I'm gonna circle the universe. Forever. I'm with them now. Be back this way again someday. Doolittle, before it's too late, there's one last thing I just want to tell you.
0: Calvi? Hey, Calvi? I've got a piece of debris. I think I've figured out a way.

0: sing B. The cat's in the cupboard, but it can't catch me. Big A, little A, bouncing B. The cat's in the cupboard, but it can't catch me.
1: External Big control, A, are you gonna let them get you? Do you want to be a prisoner in the boundaries they set you? You Big say you want to be yourself, do you think they'll let you?
0: The cat's They're in out the to cupboard, get you. But it can't catch me.
1: Be exactly who you want to be, do what you want to do. I am he and she is she, but you're the only you. No one else has got your eyes, can see the things you see. It's up to you to change your life, and my life's up to me.
0: Be exactly who you want to be, do what you want to do.

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1: there's so many accidents all over the place. Damaged beyond repair, but oh well.
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neoliberal Americans in Africa on the rise. From Palisades to Palestine, an actress compares the LA oceanfront to Gaza. Never mentions the Rafah border, the cutoff of 2000 aid trucks. Neglects to mention body bags, rubble, or the Israeli snipers aimed at children.

handouts framed in the halls of fascism. 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Just arrested. Everyone's worried about clean air. HEPA can't filter this corruption. Maybe socialism is on its way. Look at us. Look at us who took the breeze for granted. Running faucet of dreams, mutual aid. Octavia Butler newscasting premonitions from a gravesite in Altadena. The ghosts of consequence stain the air.

frequency. No research, no risk-taking. Four drunk travelers with bloodshot eyes sip on sweating beer cans just off the corner, waiting out the downtown protest. A trans woman in burgundy crop top with yellow geometric sunglasses and an ivory umbrella shielding the sun sips on iced tea from her straw. The universe is universing. The tow truck tricksters try to boost the tires of the people. Pawns peddling for the state. Every job can be undone by the will of the worker who sees fit.

What can you do for me? Cash at me in my caption. Get over, get ahead. Culture, open tabs, generation in the echo chambers of greed. A bunch of individuals who want to go viral over commentary. All caps, baby boomer text threads. No spine having niggas. Dumb as doorknobs. When people show you who they are, believe them.

Yeah. Believe in you, because if you can't, how can you expect somebody else to? But it's been a long journey, I understand. You've been out here on your own, at least that's how it seems. Cause there's no shoulder to lean on, yet to stand firm on your own two feet. It's real in the field of life, full of

Everything we do, mothers are civilizations. We deserve our patience, restoration in the making. And I'm grateful for these changes, a new life we bringing. In the midst, on the case spit. 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It's okay to laugh when things get tough. For me, a plenty days, it was rough, but I made it through. And so can you take charge of your life. When it comes strife, accept the plight.

0: Okay, now the name of the restaurant and my cell phone number are on the refrigerator. Uh-huh. Don't be afraid to call if you need anything. Now there's Atari, DVD, some board games in the closet. Help yourself. There's some soda and chips in the fridge.
1: Yummy.
0: Have Josh in bed by 9:30 the latest. But one thing, just be good.
1: Okay.

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Anyway, my baby's coming back now on the next train. 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I can hear the mighty roar. I can hear the horses prancing in the pastures of the Lord. Oh, the train is coming, and I'm standing here to see. And it's bringing my baby.